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1: 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We'll be there in about 50 seconds.

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Also passed out, is conscious at this time, 2032.

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ambulance 566 417. 62-year-old male, lift assist in the parking lot, 2050.

ALS 60, ill person, muscle spasm, 460 West Main Street, down in Bloomsburg.

166 to the Pilot Travel Center. At the request of the EMS, responding for a fall victim in a parking lot, lift assist 2055.

Male fall victim with an injury unspecified. Severely intoxicated. Stage out for PSP 2059.

0: 566.
1: Did the reporter say where in the pilot that they were at?
0: Parking lot.

0: We'll be right. 2102. The staff is saying that the patient's being combative, throwing things, but they don't.
1: All right, if the police aren't doing anything, you can send them over.

0: County, I do believe they are transporting to Hazleton. They might be in a spot where the radio reception's not that well.
1: 10-4, thank you.

0: we got another call from North Penn Manor. Same room. This one's saying 65-year-old male. Fall victim. So I'm guessing you're angry because you fell. Only this one's about 400 pounds. Do you want fire assistance?
1: County standby for me. We're in town after the first example. Trying to figure it out. I'll get back to you.
0: 10-4.
2: Now. Okay, out of Bloomsburg, 2110.
1: So there's going to be two patients from the same room, so we're going to need another unit. And I believe they will most likely need lifting assistance.
0: Okay.

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1: 128, assistant to Luzerne County.
2: 128, assistant.
1: Cheryl, 128, assistant responding to the scene.

0: Yeah, for lifting assistance, he's a rather large individual.
1: Receive. Johnny, did you copy? Could you put an engine on as well?
2: Yeah, I dispatched an engine for 240 North Sherman.
3: Connie, engine 2, we're on the way. Priority 2.
2: 2114.
4: Around the vehicle or in the vehicle?
0: 10-4, I'll be rerouting to Atlantic and Susquehanna.
4: Copy. 184 squad, go ahead.
0: On the way, copy. Five, six, five, copy.

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1: Deputy.
2: Yeah, I'm going to be arriving.
1: 2116.

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Elevation 231 Mill Street, Danville. Danville Fire Department. Traffic 57 ambulance 120. Fire alarm activation 231 Mill Street, Danville Borough. Possible cooking incident. No fire. 2117.

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0: You can attach us to the call, the Susquehanna Ave and Atlantic Ave. We have patient contact at 17 Atlantic Ave. It will be a patient's residence.
1: Okay.

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0: Engine two's on location.
1: Engine two at 2121.
2: Alarm company, we then received a call from an individual on site, advised it was a cooking incident, no fire. The alarms will not reset.
0: State just passed by and waved this in. We're going to be on scene.
1: 2121.
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0: Chief. 128 engine's due for one more tone. Do you want me to continue with that or just cancel?
1: You can put it back up.
0: Yeah, thank you.

0: 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Cancer response to West Pittston, 2122.
1: Rush 15, Alice 3.
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1: Charlie, rescue 27, 22.
0: Rescue 27, 2123. Rush 15, 2123.
1: 15 block it off right there.
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1: Yeah.

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1: Alright. We found it, it's right off the common room. This is just going to be a cooking incident.
2: Okay, I'm filling in.

0: 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Good location there. 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
1: Telephone pole.
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1: 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Station 50, fire police needed for traffic control. Scene of a vehicle accident, River Hill Drive, Ice Dam Lane, Catawissa Township, 2142.

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0: 9, Jenkins Township Fire and the Medical Assist, 401 West Drive, Jenkins Township. 11-month-old male, choking, was turning purple. He is currently breathing. 2201.
1: We've been 29 Alpha.
2: 29 Alpha.
1: 29 Alpha and 56585 are on the way.
2: 10-4-2201. I'm not sure what the child was choking on.
1: 10-4.

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1: Kelly, 29 Alpha.
2: 29 Alpha.
1: Baby is normal now. They are requesting to cancel.
2: Copy that. 29 Alpha back up. Same as my BLS.
1: Copy. 22-0.
3: Denver.
1: One-40 engine, did you copy?
4: Negative.
1: Family's requesting cancel. EMS units.
4: Four, thank you.

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1: Okay.
2: One.
0: And send him.
2: Just one.

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1: 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I look, I got a record coming too.
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0: Done for. Taking my way back. 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Mile an hour speed zone isn't enough, so they do 60.

0: County Medic 3548 Mount Alvin Road, Kingston Township, 30-year-old female patient, chest pain. Radiating to the left arm and into the jaw. 2221.
1: Yeah.

0: Medic 33, 220 Lake Street, Dallas Township, apartment 214, 61-year-old female, needs a catheter removed, 2221.
1: Guysman on the line, they're inquiring if they're still needed out there, if there's any damage. Hold on, because I think the ambulance is leaving.
2: Eagle's off the wire.

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2: 10-4.
0: 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Five of the bars.
2: 10-4. I got the cyclist again.
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0: Montour Station 60, Danville Fire Department, traffic 57, E120. Possible gas leak in a structure, 44 North Ardmore Avenue, Mahoning Township. Station 60, Danville Fire Department, engine 33, rescue 27, traffic 57, E120. Possible gas leak in a structure, 44 North Ardmore Avenue, Mahoning Township, operations fire 10, 2249.
1: Thank you, 121 responding, 2249.

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2: 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Advise everyone to evacuate. 44 North Ardmore Avenue.

0: traffic 57. Possible gas leak inside a structure. 44 North Ardmore Avenue, Mahoning Township.
1: Station 60, Danville Fire Department for engine 33, Rescue 27, traffic 57. Possible gas leak in a structure. 44 North Ardmore Avenue, Mahoning Township, Operations Fire 10, 2254.
2: Rescue
1: 27 with 2. Rescue 27 with 2,
2: 2254. County engine 63 responding with 2.
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Medic 25, 395 Middle Road, Nanticoke, Birchwood Nursing, room 126, 58-year-old male, weakness, hypotensive, 2319.

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0: Missouri, Bravo. We're going to be here. No need for ALS interventions. Patient denied any pain management. ILS, I believe, was going to be riding in with Funkanic and BLS. We're going to be available. What is UAV until we acknowledge we're back in the coverage area, about an hour out.
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Hospital 031. 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

0: I got a Seahorse in route for both places. Also, too, if 90 has some other call, you can release them if there's life for me.
1: Ah, okay. Keyholder's in route. Releasing EMS 0141.

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0: County, Bird Chief.
1: Bird Chief, Danny.
0: Todd, request an oxygen. Thank you, sir. I'm familiar now.

0: County, Burnt Chief.
1: Burnt Chief, County.
0: Go ahead, request the box. Thank you, sir. I'm familiar now.

Berg, Chief County. Berg, Chief, another call from Vector. Advised another alarm at Cheetah Chassis. It's going to be Zone 15, water flow riser number 2. Zero 2 is right.

County, heard you. Heard Chief County. I'll be clear. Copy, Bird. Clear, 0214.

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1: 29, 9 East Cole Street, Jenkins Township. 78-year-old female. Alter mental status and allergic reaction to medication. 220.

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39 South Old Turnpike Road, Butler Township, the Oaks section, male in the 60s, active seizure, 242.

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0: 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I got General.
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After his

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0: 10-4.

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0: 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On the way.
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Senate. The next call, 242 East Shawnee Ave, Plymouth Township. 71-year-old female fall victim, possible ankle injury. About 618.

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1: 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Full
0: I have no idea. They haven't called us back yet.
1: 10-4. I'll be in route to the station.

0: 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You guys can go to Alamo.
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1: Chief Cali, is your copy 577?
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2: 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The door code is not working in the back.
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EMS to the front door, 840.

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LZ they selected is completely socked in and fogged. I have no visibility of the school. 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
1: Except for to the general manager.

0: wish to speak with police and make a report. We have nothing evident here at this time. We're going to terminate command. Engine 1 is clear, back in service.
1: PA with a 47-year-old male involved in a single motorcycle accident. Lost control into a ditch, hitting a guardrail along the way. Unknown helmet, but denies LOC, but does have an open avulsion left femur fracture. Tourniquet applied, bleeding controlled at this time. No other outward signs of trauma. Lungs clear, has been soft. Left set of vitals here, sinus in the 70s, 140 over 90. Respiration rate of 20, 100% on 4 liters. GCS of 15. Fentanyl, Zofran, and antibiotics are on board. And like I said, we are approximately 10 minutes out. Do you have any further questions at this time?
2: We'll see you in the trauma bay.

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your town of Bloomsburg. 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

0: 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It is a 61-year-old female, difficulty breathing.
1: Hi, sir. 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
1: Dome 1620 Monroe Ave, Scott Township. Bill 60 for fall victim, 1620 Monroe Ave, Scott Township, 11-11.

0: I'm pretty sure it's 911-12.
1: F6 responding, ops 1.
0: 11-12.
2: County, even 3, arriving on the two-story structure, multi-family, nothing fun exterior, Wolf Command.
0: 11-12.
3: I responding on 1620 Monroe Avenue in Scott Township. It is an 87-year-old male fall victim, negative LOC, negative injuries.
4: Copy. Okay, she's right on.
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1: Chad, you can put 2 Alpha clear from that Melody call.
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Medic 38, 4244 Memorial Highway, Dallas Township, Greenbrier, room 136, 96-year-old female, possible CVA, 1146.

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1: And for 1211.
2: We have one motorcycle down. 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
4: BLS 60, fall victim, 268 A Street in the town of Bloomsburg. BLS 60, fall victim, 260 East 8th Street in the town of Bloomsburg. 12-12.

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Motor vehicle accident, no injuries, fluids down, 12 feet.

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Medic 26, 159 South Old Turnpike Road, Butler Township, Fritzinger Town, the Evergreen Section, Nurses Station. 90-year-old female fall victim struck her head, 1218.

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0: 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Close it out.
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0: Yeah, Kamiki 125, 124i responding. Part of the Montour Preserve, 374 Preserve Road. Caller stated they were in Goose Cove 1, which looks like it's back the trail to the left from the main parking lot there. Back out along the creek, or the pond.
1: Let's see.
2: 12:25.

Medic 1050, William Street in Edwardsville. 74-year-old male, fall victim, facial injury, used the side door 1226.

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0: Station 90, Station 100, Traffic 57, Mickey 120, Motor Vehicle Accident, Unknown Injuries, reported to be 3 vehicles. Continental Boulevard, Jerseytown Road, Valley Township, 1239.
1: And for instance,

0: Jeep 90 responding on the area of Continental Boulevard, Georgetown Road. Three car MVA unknown injuries reported to be in the road. Received a few calls on it.
1: Okay, thanks.
0: Jeep 90, officer, operation VE, fire limit.

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0: 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Station 90 of motor vehicle accident, unknown injuries, Continental Boulevard, Jerseytown Road, Valley Township. Any motor vehicle accident, unknown injuries, Continental Boulevard, Jerseytown Road, Valley Township, 1244.
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BLS 90 with Medic 95, trouble breathing, 296 Shikshani Valley Road, Berkeley Township, 1330.

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0: Smith Street, down in Bowlesburg. 85-year-old male, weakness, high heart rate. She thinks it might be out, starting a UTI. It's going to be in the bathroom.
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0: Do you copy me now?
1: Yeah, I can hear you. I'm not sure if you can hear me. I'm at 431, and the fire was still burning. I dumped what water I had in this vehicle on it, but I wasn't sure if you're close by or not to try to put it all the way out.
0: I'm coming down Mill Creek. I'll head that way.
1: All right. Thank you. 13 clear.

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vehicle operator. She reportedly was sitting on the bike in her driveway and unexpectedly gave it some throttle, causing the bike to lurch forward and jump over a ditch. She was thrown approximately 10 feet from the bike. She was not helmeted, did have a brief loss of consciousness. She's awake and alert now, complaining of nondescript pain to the right upper quadrant, as well as reporting a headache. No obvious visible injuries on exam. Her vital signs are a heart rate of 83, last blood pressure 140/109. Her SAT is 88% on room air, comes up to 95% with an under breather. We're 3

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0: 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For one car MVA vehicle into a house, 1442.
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0: County, Station 184. Your second request was spawned 1950 Wyoming Ave, Suite 3, the Dollar General there. Two vehicle MVA with unknown injuries. 1444.
1: Scene.
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3: 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Ten four, 1444.

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1: 10-4, Bravo truck's going to be taking it. Be advised, we see the second call. You're going to have one male patient bleeding from the head.

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1: Engine 128. It looks like the police are on scene and they're with one of the drivers.
0: 10-4, we made contact. You're inside shopping. There's no injuries, no fluids, no need for fire EMS. You could put us back up.
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0: 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Defensive. 4734.
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Medic 10, Plainsfront Medical, says 950 Eastmont Boulevard, McDay Singer, the lower level of the Vita, 61-year-old male, chest pain, 1504.

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1: 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There's going to be one injured party complaining of knee pain and ankle pain.
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0: Mickey 61 responding. We're going to the lobby section of Luzerne Hall, 28 Schooler Drive on BU campus. The 21-year-old female, allergic reaction to cashews. They advise have not taken an EpiPen. BU PD is trying to inquire if she ate cashews or what's going on.
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1: Okay, 124i responding, going to 70 Woodbine Lane, Line Township, out of Grandview. It is a 70-year-old male, pulled his peg tube out. It'll be West Wing, room 20, bed 2.
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2: 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They talked to the individual. She advised that she ate the cashews yesterday, was in the ER last night, and thinks that it is an ongoing effect from yesterday.
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1: Howdy, we're addressing the situation on scene. We're going to be clear here in about 2 minutes.
0: Stanford?

0: John. I'm all clear down here, and the police have already left.
1: EMS, 124 Parkcrest Drive, 380 female fall victim, struck her head, 1540.

0: 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Patient being a white Hyundai Elantra, 1542.
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0: 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I'm responding 90 mm.

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0: 오늘 일주일도
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RPD did advise they haven't been really been doing anything today. No drugs or alcohol were involved.

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543 Medic 29, 1206 Main Street, Duryea. Apartment 4 for 37-year-old female chest pain. 1704.

0: Antimedic 3 to respond, number 5, North Sherman Street in the lower level lobby. 58-year-old male, possible CVA. 1505. Correction, 1705.
1: 3-3.
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0: 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A report of a person using a grill on a front porch, 1740.
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0: Medic 11, 1623 North Church Street, Hazel Township, the Sitco gas station, 60 Federal female, fall victim off a bicycle with a knee injury, 1740.
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4: .25-250 Tradeport Road, Nanticoke, at Spreetail, for a patient injured, 1741. Yeah, 11, I guess.

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Lifeway 1, stand by. North Cumberland County, up Irma Hathaway. Bringer Base heading 132 degrees for 13 nautical miles, pending weather 1740.

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2: Valley Regional Fire Medic 2680 westbound, mile marker 267.1 for motor vehicle accident, unknown injuries, 1745.

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0: Will also be responding to the crash.
1: 10-4 Bravo, also responding to the crash.

Regional Fire Second Dispatch, Heidi Westbound, mile marker 267.1 for motor vehicle accident, unknown injuries, 1748.

0: 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The resident removed the grill off the porch and was aware of the ordinance.
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This is an 89-year-old male patient who has a history of frequent falls and was just recently discharged from your facility for...

90 to 100, A7 Nature. I have a glucose of 222. Currently, his last blood pressure was 95 over 63 with a MAP of 75. Initially, patient started out with a pressure in the 130 systolically, and it's just been slowly trending downwards. I do have saline going at 125 an hour. If you would like us to give a fluid challenge, bump his pressure up a little bit, or just let it go, it appears that he is maintaining the same as he was prior

0: currently about 09 minutes from your location. Do you have any further questions?
1: I'm up for the VA.
2: Going to the VA, 1751.
0: GCS.
1: And 148
2: LIC. 148 LIC.
1: The fire in front of 21 Eno Street's been extinguished and provided a copy of the ordinance. You can clear everybody out.
2: 10-4, 1752.
3: 7.1, motor vehicle accident, unknown entry, 1752.

0: County, medic 26.
1: 26, copy that.
0: Had a additional call came in stating there's no accident out there. We did have two calls prior that were reporting an NVA. PSP were notified of additional. Have nobody seen it.
1: All right, we'll continue.

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1: Rescue's on the way.
0: 1754.
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0: I hit the Oley Valley Road overpass with like the 268 and a half, and I'm already back to the 265 with nothing found so far.

0: Not anything. Bravo to Alpha. Done. The incident's westbound. Can you please check from the Whitehaven exit back to the Yoli Valley Road where I turned all around?
1: Yeah, that's the way I'm going to go, but traffic was moving everywhere that way.
0: 10-4. Rescue from out from Bravo. Rescue standing by. Did you make the IM? Turn around and hold if you didn't head out too far. Probably going to be nothing out here.

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1: Southern County. Christopher, you can...

and the Barton Street Park, Plymouth Borough, request the police on scene for a female assault victim, 18-03.

0: Ma'am, I just saw a hotel is blocked as well.
1: County last unit, you were not readable.
0: Can I just
1: Is that first Monday?

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0: Was there an F? County F6?
1: We can handle the one in the truck if you want.
0: County F6?
1: County F6.
0: You have another alarm that just came in at Geisinger cell. I hand over dispatch on it as well.
1: Okay. Engine 3 can head to that. Or, I'm sorry, Engine 1 can head to that. And myself, Truck 6, Engine 2 to 216.
0: Continue handover for the second engine?
1: Yeah, that's fine. They can head to the south for now.
0: Sense.
1: 360 North River will take Ops 1 for that box.
0: Very good.
2: County Engine 1, respondent, Geisinger South. We'll take this box,

0: F6.
1: F6.
0: We're arriving to 16 North River, 6-story fire resistive of mixed use. Nothing evident. I'll be out investigating, establishing North River current.
1: 10-4, 18 and

0: Yes, engine one has diverted. They're coming to south with you.
1: All right.
2: Engine one's arriving at Geisinger South. Hospital facility, nothing showing. We have to investigate.
3: 10-4. 828.

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1: We're going to be arriving.
0: 1609.
1: And engine 2. The resident now, if you could just run up and check, make sure we're not going to need ventilation. He said he smoked out the apartment with the soap.

0: 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He kind of told me to meet you over there.
1: Okay, I'm at the panel now.

0: Plymouth Borough, 23 female suicidal crisis transport, 1812.
1: To engine one, Hoseman and chauffeur. Panel show in room 560, fifth floor. I'm waiting for security now to meet me. Hey, engine two to command.
2: Hi.
1: Negative on ventilation, we're good. All right, let me try this reset again. It wouldn't, so. Truck 6, from command.
3: Stay by the ER.

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1: Copy.
0: I'll pick you up as soon as I clear. 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
1: Primary. 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
2: 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We're making our way towards you.
1: No, we're good. We're going to be clearing shortly. County from Church Street Command.
3: Church Command.
1: Yeah, you can clear any additional.
3: You can return.
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NICU 61, semi-responsive mail, 945 Columbia Boulevard, Town of Bloom.

0: on a 945 Columbia Boulevard out at McDonald's. Just an 18-year-old male, weakness, unable to ambulate. They're telling me that he's like drooling and then smiling, talking and then not talking. Believe it might be Act-64 related, unsure. Either way, PD's been made aware.
1: This is 57 Carroll Street. I'm coming from the
2: Right now.

0: Central.
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0: 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He took some pills, unknown what kind.
1: Hey, Jeff.
2: Ah, okay, Mickey 61.
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2: Yeah, Mickey 96, go ahead.
1: I'm sorry, you can show as clear and available.
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1: 10-4, notice out. 39.

Ozark County Hazel Township Fire, Harwood Fire Medical 11, respond 1136 Route 940. With a three-car motor vehicle accident with injuries. Two confirmed patients at this time. I can...

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Looks like everybody's out at this point. Temporary slows down. We do have vehicles blocking the roadway.

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1: County Harwood Fire Police Lieutenant.
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1: County, I'm on the way for the squad.
2: Okay.

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2: Zero 11 Juliet. One on Gore going to Hazleton.
0: 10-4, thank you.

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2: Being dispatched, cardiac issue 50 Kirkbride Drive, Daniel State Hospital, Mahoney.

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1: Correction, ambulance 124i responding. 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
1: 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I'm sorry, I didn't hear you going route.
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2: NICU 121 responding, 50 Kirkbride Drive, Mounting Town, to 53-year-old female, chest pain, nausea, and tachycardia. It'll be in at 311.
1: 21 copy.
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Station 141, 241 Fire Police, Medic 11, Schuylkill 4901, Beaverbrook Road, South Church Street, Hazel Township, for the two-car MVA, one female, short of breath, possible panic attack, 1956.

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0: 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Slocum Ave, West Packer Ave, Exeter Borough. On the motor vehicle accident with injuries at 1952.
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Ambulance 538, minute 33, 809 Hollowitz Road in Lake Township. 60-year-old male, chest pain, short of breath, 2000.

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